0: Hey, I'm Erin Dawes. It's been 1 year since public media lost federal funding. And for WYEP, that anniversary is an important reminder.
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and Blues Radio. My name is Rob O'Friel, and every Saturday we serve up a heavy helping of electric, acoustic, old, new, and borrowed blues. We do it from 9 o'clock till midnight, picking up right where Wet Weatherspoon and Big Town Blues leaves off. Thank you very much, Rhett, for another great job tonight. Hey, I'm glad that you are here on time, because coming up in just a few minutes, we've got a new cut from Chris O'Leary. Chris is a military vet, a former frontman for Levon Helm, and he plays a mean harp. Stick around for that. It'll be our second song of the night. Also on the way in the first hour, we've got new blues from Joanne Shaw Taylor. She plays a mean guitar, as does Taz Crew. He's got a new record coming out next Friday. We've got a sneak peek lined up in about 20 minutes from that new record by Taz Crew. And later on, how about some deep blues from Sonny Boy Williamson, Coco Taylor, and Steady Rollin' Bob Margolin. Plus, we've got your local...

Well, we give you so much blues, you just might need two radios. Welcome to Rollin' and Tumblin' 91.3 WYEP. I've been writing about poor judgment for years, my own poor judgment, only this time it's the actual name of the song. That's what Chris O'Leary says about that song called Bad Decisions, the first track off of his new album called Blue Collar. Just came out last week. Now, Chris is a combat veteran Marine. He was also a federal police officer and now a harmonica player that also happened to spend about 7 or 8 years as the front man for one of Levon Helm's bands. So quite a resume for Chris O'Leary. We're going to hear more of that record over the upcoming weeks. We kicked off Rolling and Tumbling like we do every single week. We go out and find a different version of that song. We still have never played the same one twice. Tonight's version, number 724, from David Huckfeldt from Live at La Rosa's. That's a newer blues club in Tucson, Arizona. That's the first live album released from that club, recorded last December. Hope you're having a great weekend. My name's Rob, here with you until midnight. We play the electric and acoustic blues, much like what you just heard there in that set, and a lot more of that to come over the next few hours. We've got Luther Johnson. He's going to be covering Jimmy Reed a little bit later on this hour. We've got some brand new music from Taz Crew coming up in just a few minutes. We're going to play one first, though, by Marsha Ball. Some bad news for her.

She has ALS. I tried to get an update today on her health. Nothing really new since last October, so let's send her some good healing blues vibes. Here is Marcia Ball. This one's called "That's Enough of That Stuff."

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problems. Really can't do much musically right now. Hopefully, some point she'll be able to do something again. But send our positive healing vibes out to Marcia Ball. It's 9:21. My name's Rob Ofrio. Hope you are having a great weekend. We right now are in the midst of our $20 campaign on WYEP. 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And of course, as always, thank you to everybody who has helped to support WYEP over the years with their memberships. All right, on the way, we've got music coming up from the Bail Jumpers from right here in Pittsburgh. We're going to get together with GA20 and Charlie Musselwhite. They're getting together on a track called Crazy Love. They've got a new disc coming out. We'll tell you more about that at the break. Right now, let's do Hush Hush by Luther Johnson. This is one that was originally done by Jimmy Reed back in 1960 on VJ Records. You're tuned to Rollin' and Tumblin'.

Turn off the news, tune into the blues. 91.3 WYEP. We are Pittsburgh's independent music source, and those are the Chambers Brothers doing Down in the Alley. The Chambers Brothers had a big hit back in 1968. It was an 11-minute song called Time Has Come Today, but that was kind of their earlier stuff that really melded blues and gospel together. We also heard in that set from Nikki T and the Snake Charmers. They're from the Detroit area. Feel Like 100 from that band, I think.

Yep, she did it. She's pleading guilty and even saying, go ahead, send me to the electric chair. That is Tracy Nelson. Yeah, send me to the electric chair. That is a cover of the Bessie Smith classic from the 1920s. Story of a woman confessing to killing her cheating lover and saying, yeah, I did it. So there you go. Usually the men doing the killing in the blues, but this time it was the woman. And before that, we heard Duke Robillard. Duke keeps making them. We keep playing them. That one called Look A There, Look A There from his latest album called Blast Off. That was the 12th and final track on the record. Sometimes those are the best ones. I've thought maybe about doing a show or a theme where we play just the last song on every CD that we pick. See what we find. Albert Collins before that. Live version, 9 minutes long, If Trouble Was Money. It's 10:13 on a Saturday night. My name's Rob Oaf, real glad to be with you. And you matter to WYEP. 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It's Pittsburgh's independent music source, and you have helped us to keep it that way. Thank you very much, Pittsburgh. And on the way, we're going to get to a cut

source, and you have helped us to keep it that way. Thank you very much, Pittsburgh. And on the way, we're going to get to a cut from J.P. Reale. He's got a new album out where he's covering, making bluesy covers of Grateful Dead tunes. We've also got some Aretha Franklin on the way this hour. Right now, how about some Peter Green and Fleetwood Mac, the Green Monalishi with the two-pronged crown. You got that right. You're tuned to Rolling and Tumbling.

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Turn off the news, tune into the blues, 91.3 WYEP. This is Rolling and Tumbling. My name's Rob, and that's Russ Green. He was born in Chicago and looped around a lot of the country throughout his career and spent time in the U.S. Army, a veteran, much like Chris O'Leary, who spent time in the Marines. We heard from Chris earlier in the show tonight. Both Chris and Russ play the harmonica, and that was Stone Cold from Russ Green. He's back in Chicago now after spending some time in Seattle and making new records. Stone Cold, the title track to that album. We also heard from Aretha Franklin. She was born in Memphis, but often

oftentimes associated with music coming out of Detroit. Today I sing the blues from Aretha Franklin. We also heard the Backstreet Blues Band there from Cleveland. Backstreet Blues Band doing Buddy's Boogie and J.P. Reale. I Need a Miracle. Grateful Dead tune. He's got a new album coming out. It is all Grateful Dead covers. We'll be sure to get more of that one to you over the next few weeks. Yeah, my name's Rob. Here till midnight. We do this every Saturday night. And just want to remind you that we right now have going on our $20 campaign. You might have heard that a year ago we lost our federal funding, but you stepped up here in Pittsburgh and helped us last year to keep things rolling, and each year we need to keep filling that gap. 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All right, on the way, we've got some music from Steady Rollin' Bob Margolin. He's going to sing about bartenders. Stick around for that one. We've got Brownie McGee lined up for you as well. Right now, how about some Delbert McClinton covering Bo Diddley? Before you accuse me, you're tuned to Rollin' and Tumblin'.

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about another for my alligator here. The bartender start to run, but the man said, don't be upset. My alligator's tame, why, he's the sweetest little pet. My gator would never hurt me, no matter what I do. The man unzipped his pants and said, I'll prove it to you. He opened the gator's mouth and placed his personal private in. He hit the gator on the head, but all

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The man told her this is a special frog. He pleases women with his

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A proctologist told the bartender, your job's much harder than mine. A proctologist only has to deal with

Steady Roland Bob Margolin appeared in one of the most famous concert movies ever, The Last Waltz. You may have seen it at a time or two. He was on stage as part of Muddy Waters' band on Mannish Boy. Bob spent a lot of time with Muddy throughout the years, but also did a lot of great solo work. That's Bob Margolin on Blues for Bartenders. Great lyrics. Go ahead and look them up if you get a chance. Really, the moral of the story is tip your barkeep, be nice to your bartender. They put up with a lot. And before that, we heard from the Anthony Paul Soul Orchestra from San Francisco. I swear I picked out this song before the big wall of smoke came this week. Still Smelling Smoke. That one featured Willie Jordan on the cowbell from the Anthony Paul Soul Orchestra. Brownie McGee before that doing the Piedmont Blues on Keep On Loving, and Delbert McClinton doing a version of Before You Accuse Me. It's 10:57. My name's Rob Ofriel. We're here for about another hour and 3 minutes to bring you as much blues as we can. And as we get into the top of the hour, we're going to break out some live music. We've got some new cuts from Zach Harmon and a new one from Albert Castillo to get to. That's right after this one. Going back a little while, Kim Wilson, Don't Bite the Hand That Feeds You. You're tuned to Rollin' and Tumblin'.

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Here's that brand new one from Albert Castillo.

It's you, me, your radio, and the blues every Saturday night here on 91.3 WYEP. That's new live music from Zach Harmon. Zach and the band on 40 Days. And that band did win back in 2004. Been a while now. The International Blues Challenge at that time for the best unsigned blues band at that point. Before that, Albert Castilla, In My America, the new album out called Grits and Glory, and Kim Wilson, Don't Bite the Hand That Feeds You, opening up that set of music. It is 11:13. My name's Rob. I'm here until midnight. We do this every Saturday starting at 9 o'clock, running right up until midnight. Stick around. We've got Dub Mission from midnight till 4 o'clock with Karamitz. 4 hours of dub techno hit.

My name's Rob. I'm here until midnight. We do this every Saturday starting at 9 o'clock, running right up until midnight. Stick around. We've got Dubmission from midnight till 4 o'clock with Karam. It's 4 hours of dub, techno, hip-hop. Then you can wake up in the morning, Dave C. from 8 to 11. Barb in the afternoon tomorrow, Jesse with Roots and Rhythm at 5. And then Bruce Mountjoy in the Bluegrass Jam Session takes place at 8 o'clock. Check out all the program details at WYEP.org. Hey, still to come in this hour, we've got a brand new cut coming up from Danielle Nicole, a new album coming out. We've got a sneak peek. It'll be due out late August. She's got one cut on this disc, not the one we'll hear tonight. She's going to be teaming up with Joe Bonamassa on one of the songs, so can't wait to hear more of that one, but we're going to play a sneak preview right around 11:30. Right now, how about some Coco Taylor doing Wang Dang Doodle? You're tuned to Rolling and Tumbling.

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has a number in it. Also going to get to that one from Danielle Nicole. And yeah, how about a third song with a number? The same one we just heard a little while ago, 40. This is Soulful Femme doing 40 Under. You're tuned to Rollin' and Tumblin'.

0: Hey, I'm Erin Dawes. It's been 1 year since public media lost federal funding. And for WYEP, that anniversary is an important reminder.
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This hour has been brought to you by the numbers 16 and 40. 16 tons, that's the brand new one from Mick Colossa, blue to the bone, his new record. We've had in kind of an accidental theme this hour of songs with numbers, three of them. We also heard Gaslight from Danielle Nicole, that's brand new from Danielle. Fireflies, the album due out on August 28th, so a bit of a sneak peek there. She's got a track with Luther Dickinson on this new album. Can't wait to hear that one. Some Berg Blues back there with Glenn Pavone and the Cyclones doing Shake That Thing. And we also heard another Numbers song, another Berg Blues tune as well. We heard Soulful Femme doing 40 Under. And earlier this hour, we heard 40 Days from Zach Hartman. So kind of an accidental numbers game. Hope you've enjoyed that. My name's Rob Ofriel. Speaking of numbers, about 15 minutes until we get to Dub Mission with Karam. It's 4 hours of dub techno hip-hop. He brings his record collection in, spins that for you, so stick around for that program. We're going to get back to things right now with some Johnny Winter doing Blue Monday. You're tuned to Rollin' and Tumblin' 91.3.

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We give you so much blues, you just might need two radios. 91.3 WYEP. Well, we had a couple extra minutes, so I thought, why not? Another song with a number in it. 12 Bar Blues. NRBQ, our accidental theme this hour. We had four songs, it turns out, that had numbers in them. We also heard a brand new one from Crystal Shawanda. I really like what she does. Come Unto Me, the brand new single. And Johnny Winter back there teamed up with Dr. John on Blue Monday. That went back to his Step Back album, the Johnny Winter LP. Hey, and coming up in just a few minutes, it is Dub Mission with Karam. He brings in his record collection. He's got dub techno hip hop for you, so stick around for that. Tune in tomorrow for Dave C. In the morning, you've got Barb in the afternoon, Jesse with Roots and Rhythm at 5 o'clock, and then Bruce Mountjoy checks in with the Bluegrass Jam session at 8 o'clock. All that music tomorrow right here on 91.3 WYEP. We've got time for one more. We're going to play one by Magic Sam. This one's called Mama, Talk to Your Daughter. My name's Rob O'Friel. This has been Rollin' and Tumblin' Blues Radio. Thanks for listening. I've had a great time. We'll see you next week.

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Episode 1419 here on this late Saturday night. With you for the next four until Sunday morning, my name is Karam. Hope you're doing well. Getting things started with one on Siphon Recordings EP from veteran producer STE Roberts. It's called AI, with the track called Lemon Top to kick things off. Lots of new music. And in hour number two, I'll be in conversation with composer, multi-instrumentalist Christian Prommer out of Berlin, talking about his new album that just came out last week on Compost Records called Rhythmic Nocturne. Keep up with the playlist and the web stream through WYEP.org. 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

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If you're listening online, WYEP.org. Episode 1419 of Dub Mission. In hour number one, my name is Karam. Lady One from the duo out of Berlin.

Hawk and Daniel de Picciotto. They go by Hacked Picciotto. Title track, the opening cut from their new album on Mute Records called Lichtung a minute ago. And the latest from K15 EP entitled Water Finds Its Level, with a track called As Much As Possible. One from Earthly Measures, off the forthcoming EP called Down Sun. Play You Only If It's With You. And STE Roberts getting things underway from the AI EP on Siphon Recordings, with the track called Lemon Top. 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On the socials, Dub Mission Radio on Twitter, Dub Mission on Instagram, and Dub Mission on Blue Sky to say what's up. In hour number two, I'll be in conversation with Christian Prommer about his new album on Compost Records called Rhythmic Nocturne. How about some music on False Idols from Tricky and Mitch Sanders?

self-titled album due out next week on Mr. Bongo from Curio Curio. Played you Them Pra Casa here on episode number 1419 of Dub Mission on 91.3 FM, Pittsburgh's independent music source, WYEP.org if you tuned in online. Karam, your host, your DJ, with you every late Saturday night since the late 90s. Played you one on 6 Degrees, remix by The Spy from Cairo, the track El Tiempo from Nova Lima, and Sebastian Reynolds with the 2026 edit of his track Final Push on his Pin Drop imprint. Heard one from Pit Pony, new single called Thunder. From Tricky on False Idols, off the album called Different When It's Silent. Heard the track called So Cold with Mitch Sanders and Pittsburgh's own Paul Fleetwood off his new EP on Perimeter Junk called Secondhand Smoke, or Secondhand Shade, I should say. It was Ley Lines. This one on Jazz is Dead from Joyce and Tuto Moreno.

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1: Originally released in 1974 on the Tropicana label, music right there from Castañero, reissued in 2026, courtesy of Mr. Bongo. Compilation called Mr. Bongo Record Club Volume 8. 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Show number 1419 of Dub Mission, now in hour number 2. From Brazilian electric bassist and composer Moises dos Santos, with an all-star ensemble on the track called Saudade, featured Linda Dawn, Theo Croker, and if those two weren't enough, add Arthur Verakai into the mix. Album called Maria on Far Out Recordings. And from volume 27 of Jazz is Dead, Adrian Young teaming up with Joyce and Tutti Moreno, the track All Fingers. 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As promised, in a little bit you'll hear my conversation with composer, multi-instrumentalist Christian Prommer, now based in Berlin. His new album, Rhythmic Nocturne, just came out on the wonderful Compost Records. Music right here from the album Trio Ascensio. Adrian Quesada with a track called Umami. My name is Karam, your host, your DJ every late Saturday night on the Dub Mission Radio Show.

0: Like some people go home and play FIFA on the PlayStation, and I play around with my music, and that's what I do. It's the me time also. I work in the studio during the day, but in the evening I'm free to basically do what comes to mind, and I'm totally free. And living in Berlin is also like a very free and very night focused place. So the city never shuts down, and that's unusual for Europe or for Germany. I grew up in Munich, where everything stops at 8 o'clock in the evening, and on Sunday or on Saturday then no shops are open. So in Berlin, like 24/7 all the time. And this gives you inspiration also. You know, there's always some noise in the cities. It never goes down, the energy in that sense. And working on the soundtrack was something new for me. That sort of took a route away from my crazy, well, I do whatever I want hats, you know, to deliver to another medium. That was really interesting. But it's something I just do once in a while. So this is like the second time I did it in my career.
1: I've heard different musicians have had different productive periods. Some people record better in the morning. It sounds like you're more of a night owl in that way.
0: Yes, absolutely. On holidays, nothing happens before 2 o'clock. So, no, but I overwork all the time. I'm always doing stuff. I'm very D-like, you know, always there has to be something always going on. It's like nervous energy in the room, but it's also how rhythms come and how I stack things together and how I work on the project. So if I'm by myself, you need time to glide into the phase of the way you are, where the music is, and where you can go in that sense. And I not to repeat myself too much. And that's, of course, the hardest thing to do. It's almost impossible, but I try. There's one song, Trying Times, on the record. The sample and the idea to do the Roberta Flack song, also with the lyrics all so perfectly fitting in the time right now. But I started working on that idea in 2010. I started incorporating these samples into my live set and playing around with it. And it was so strong, and it kept with me, and it kept growing. And I have versions from every 2 years that I said, oh, this is maybe, but it took like almost 15 years to finalize in that sense. So you never know when something is gonna come out as a song or just an idea.
1: You've seen, I'm sure, artists release different maxi singles with multiple different versions. It sounds like you could do that with that song over the 15 years that you've
0: Absolutely.
1: Been thinking about it.
0: I looked it up. I have like 700 different like versions, like bounces, ideas, no drums, more drums, just jazz drums, jamba, like in that sense. But that's exactly what I don't want to do. I want to find the one statement, and that's it. Because I think that's also too overpowering in that sense, you know. And the artist should, you know, say, okay, this is what I want to show, and not these are the options. You decide. But maybe that's the next one. I call it algorithmic rhythms. Then you can, there's a going to be an algorithm which plays the different versions.
1: you mentioned how you're constantly working, you know, always creative, thinking about new ways to do things. A friend of mine recently said, do you think about astrology? Because Capricorns are that way. I have to ask you, because now that's stuck in my mind, because that's how I am. I always have to be busy doing something. Are you a Capricorn? I don't even know anything about this, but are you a Capricorn, Christian?
0: I'm an Aquarius, but okay. I'm not the guy to talk about this.
1: Yes.
0: Me either, I think it's cute, but it's like a soccer team or something. So but of course, being Aquarius, of course, the creative chaos, blah blah blah, all these things, you know. But you find it everywhere. So I'm just right. I'm very unique, you know. There's nothing nothing like it. Right. Of course, you know, getting older. I'm 57 now. I started on Compost Records in '94. I did my first release with them, so it's coming, not coming home, but being still home and trusting Michael to do my music for that long time is just amazing. And also having the freedom to express myself, you know, there is no discussion he always supports my crazy ideas, and I love that. And that's also important. And being in that, you know, experienced also in life, you overthink stuff sometimes, you know, and I try to get away from that, of course, with the record. And that's why it took me so long, because I was just getting too much into details and stuff. And that's when I decided also that I had to bring on some people that just somebody else did the mix and somebody else did the cover. And so I didn't, because I tend to be a kind of freak. That's not always a good idea.
1: How about with all the advancements in software and technology? Did you find yourself on Rhythmic Nocturne when recording it in the studio using any new methods, or have you found that the old school ways, practices that you've used since the 90s, have been the tried and tested ways to do it?
0: No, I'm super excited about the new stuff. I really love to play with all the tools and things, but for me it's also just the tool to get the idea and to do crazy stuff and to contextualize instruments and take the piano and put it in the computer, then put it onto some in another room and do stuff. And that's amazing what technology can do. And you know, I have my laptop with me, and I go to some place, I sit on a train, and I open up my song, and I just can, you know, work with it, with the inspiration of what's going on. And I love it. And I also find the whole AI debate big problem with that. But creatively, this is amazing. What you use it creatively as a sparring partner, as somebody who gives you I would never do a song with AI, but

0: Just to play around with it and see, okay, what the opportunities are. If you feed it with just a little bit and don't say, do everything for me, I think that's we're not at a point that I will use it, but I'm super excited what's coming. And I was the first drummer in 85 who bought a drum machine from the drum crew in Germany, in Munich back then. And everybody said, you're crazy, you know, this is the end, this is the coffin nail. And so I think technology is really, I wouldn't exist without the technology and also the easy access to technology now. That's also what I try to teach. I do a lot of mentoring and working with young people, what I try to teach them, that this is, there's everything is possible, of course, and you have to embrace all these things. And we should not fear anything. And old school is super, but it's everything has its time and place. But there's no substitute for being the best and excellence and trying to just improve and learn and learn and learn in that sense. So, and I will never go back to tape. So,
1: you still have that drum machine from 85?
0: No, I don't have it anymore. But it was destroyed. It just didn't make it. It was an Alesis HR16 or something like that. It was really. But it was on a Faunaflash tour. We took it quite a while, and some Trubi Trio songs. There was some sounds of it.
1: You got your money's worth out of it.
0: Yes. But I'm not a fetishist with instruments. Besides my drums, I still have the drums I started with. But all the other instruments, I don't keep forever. I don't have my first Moog or my first microphone. I don't believe in that. But everything has a time in that sense. But I'm an equipment nerd, of course. It's very important what I use and how I use it, and in that sense. The drum machine and the instruments, they just, you know, should be leading somewhere and not be in the way.
1: How about the album title, Rhythmic Nocturne? How did you come up with that? Because of the recording in the evening?
0: Because the night, the quiet time in the night, and this sophisticated surfing in the night. You know, not being like in the Berlin is also crazy and very dirty at night, but also for me, finding like a museum-esque vibe, like a night in the museum in that sense. And that was for me the trigger. Because I always like to play around with words and rhythmics and rudiments, the way I learned drums and stick control, the All-American Drummers. I was going through all this my charts and my study books, and I didn't find anything. And then I came up with this, I don't know where it came from. And then I have a friend who's a painter, and he did the cover. He like built a drum set and then threw white color on the drum set. And what you see is basically the color sheet on the wall behind the drum set. So it looks it's not self-explanatory. So you really have to know. And I like that, you know, we don't explain too much. Now explain it, but yeah.
1: It's good to leave it to the imagination.
0: Exactly, yeah.
1: Sometimes. Listeners of the show were first exposed to your individual name through the Drum Lesson and Drum Lessons Why album in the mid to late 2000s, but you've also been part of pretty infamous groups that I played, even dating back to the late 90s, like Trubi Trio, Faunaflash, Deluxe, Boom Boom, to name a few. But for people that have followed you over the years, over the decades, do you think that there is a particular album or music group that they often bring up that is surprising to hear that people are still talking about it?
0: Yeah, I mean, the Faunaflash track on the first Future Son of Jazz record, and that was like 96 or 7, is interestingly something people bring up, especially young people. They rediscover this thing, so that I find that really refreshing, of course. But it's, of course, everything is a loop. Every 15 years, they go back 20 years in that sense. But of course, the Drum Lesson project was the first project with my name, and where I did was actually also the first record that I did with No Compromise. Because before, it was like always a group, and it's not a bad thing. It was just, you know, there was like more and more voices. And of course, I'm very, very, that's very me. And that's also defined my solo career in that sense. And the interesting thing, I call it Drum Lesson, not because I'm the teacher, because I had so many musicians in my band that I felt like the student. So I was getting the drum lesson and I was getting the piano lesson in that sense. And that's, for me, how the whole project made sense.
1: All these years later, I'm realizing that now for the first time.
0: Yes, of course. Yeah. Everybody thinks I'm the great drum teacher, but that's not what I meant. But I don't want to explain, but I can explain. But that's also for me fantastic, you know. As a young man also, and a young musician and starting out, I always tried to sneak in the rooms of excellence. You know, there was Miles Davis in town, and I somehow managed to go into the backstage and just stand like 10 meters away from the drummer and just feel the presence of this. You know, that this is so great. And I tried to follow this, you know, always surround yourself with good people, and that's what the drum lesson was about, you know, find the best people to play, and then of course the music is going to directions that you could not imagine, and that's when the equations is bigger than the numbers. I think that's when everything makes sense, and there will be a next chapter, so not too far away.
1: I was just going to ask if there will be a Drum Lesson 2, 4, 5 coming.
0: Yeah, it's 25 years anniversary soon, so.
1: You mentioned the Future Sounds of Jazz combo.

0: Series. I don't keep my records in a particular order, but my Future Sounds of Jazz LPs, I know exactly where they are. If you said go get one, good. I can go pull it. So yeah, I didn't even remember that they were on there, but yeah, of course. Yes.
1: There was a funny story when we did a tour in Berlin and we did like a Fauna Flash. We had like an electronic live set, but it was more like trippy stuff. And it was called Future Sounds of Jazz, and Michael Reinbold DJed and Rainer Trübi DJed, and we played live and in Berlin in a club that somebody came and said we should stop immediately because this is not jazz. So we got the first complaint, and then if I meet the guys, I tell them, hören Sie sofort auf, das ist kein Jazz. They all know what's going on.
0: Funny, because I also still to this day, when like sending feedback to labels that send me music, I'll use this sounds like future jazz. Like to this year, I'll still use feedback like that.
1: My music is rave jazz.
0: Rave jazz.
1: Yes.
0: I like that too. Mm-hmm. Let me ask you, Christian, about releasing on the ever reliable Compost Records, the name that I've stuck with over the years. I can't show you right now, but I even have an old school DJ backpack.
1: Cool. Have one on post. Super. They are cool. Gray one. Yes. Super.
0: It's green.
1: Yeah, let me take a picture for Michael. Super. Fantastic. But you're an OG. I see.
0: Yeah, releasing on Compost Records, a name that you've stuck with over the years, even though you've released on different labels. Why have you found that you've been coming back to Michael Reinbold's label? Is there some like freedom that he provides, just
1: absolutely,
0: like the trust
1: absolutely.
0: In you?
1: I just last year we spent a weekend together on a party, and I realized, and I told him that this I could become me with him, and he under his wings basically, and I think he just thought, okay, you do it. He trusted me for some reason, and I really could become me as a person. As a producer and trust my art under his wings, and that's something I will never ever find somewhere else, of course, because the history is not there, and of course that's a connection that's like family in that sense. But this was really so, I don't know what's wrong with the guy that he gave us so much, you know, opportunities, which is fantastic. But he said yeah of course, yeah, okay, let's do it, let's try, I like it if you think so. And he was guiding us also and helping us, but in a very non-territorial way, and even with the Trübi Trio, it really took off in the 90s, you know, we went worldwide and everything, but he stayed down to earth and everything, and the label was always, you know, there to support us in that sense. And also we went through hard times together, you know, we did it when the Napster came and the digital tunes came and CD was over, everything changed, and the labels was really hard and for us, and you know, in the 90s we could live off record sales, and that totally stopped, so that we all grew up twice together basically. Having somebody, you don't have to explain anything, and I don't have to talk about a vision, and we go there, and then we do this in that sense, and we just do the stuff, put it out, and everybody knows what he's doing in that sense. I get mad once, he gets mad once, and that's it. So there's a routine.
0: It's good to get it out of the system sometimes too.
1: Yeah, of course. No, we can be very honest with, you know, we know each other really well in that sense. And it's not a business to us, of course, you know, and but the business is taken care of in that sense. But when we were young, it was more, we were more, you know, are we going? Is this the right decision in that sense? But now and it still is there. I mean, it's 30 years now. It's crazy. 40.
0: Yeah, the label is one of those imprints that have stood the test of time.
1: Fantastic, fantastic. And that's the consistent, being consistent and also delivering and of course trying out things, but still staying in your path. And that's what makes people follow you and trust you.
0: Rhythmic Nocturne came out as a double LP, but there's also a splattered vinyl version for those that like colored vinyl. Do you get involved in those little details, or is that more the label?
1: I had the idea with the cover and with the splashes of the cover, but the vinyl was Michael's idea. He wanted to go there and see it, and I like it. It's fantastic. It's something new, and it looks it has some disco-esque vibes to it. It's a glamorous thing. I like that. Yes, and of course, you know, it's always. If you do these things, they never turn out the way you plan them. It's there's so many factors that play into this, and you have to open to that, and that's what I like, you know.
0: I always ask folks, artists that I interview, about radio, their relationship with radio growing up. How has your relationship with radio changed over the years, now that there's especially multiple different ways to discover music? Some people I've talked to, they more listen to radio for like the old school ways, but some still rely on it, like internet radio shows, to discover new music. So yeah, what was your relationship with radio like growing up, and how has it changed?
1: Growing up, of course, I grew up with AFN radio in Munich. Casey Kasem was the famous DJ, and I heard music, and I taped everything, and I had my cassette tapes, and that was for me just crazy. And then, of course, you get more specialized, and then radio sort of went into the background when it was more listening to records and stuff.

0: and things. And then it came back also with drum and bass when there was Pirate Radio, Fabio and Groove Rider, and the new records. We just could, you know, we had to listen to radio. Somebody sent us tapes from the radio. I don't quite remember how it was in the 90s. So and radio was really always there. And now 2026 in Berlin, there's Flux FM. It's a fantastic radio show. They're very independent and they play from Afrobeats to house music to indie pop stuff. And when I listen to the radio in the car, or I listen to that, and that's, and also the very number one state radio, Berlin, Radio 1, already number one, they have a good editor, and there's music on there that's pop, of course, but it's never, you know, this commercial thing. It's always interesting. I love music. It's not music I would buy or look to, but I think radio is also, you expect to be surprised. And I love that about radio. Of course, that's way too much, way too many opportunities. I hear radio shows that are so amazing, and I never find them again somewhere. You know, also the internet, and there's the SoundCloud, and in that sense. And of course, it's a lot in that sense. And I don't listen too much to internet and mixes in that sense, but radio is still big.
1: I have to look up that one you mentioned. Is it flux.fm?
0: Flux FM. Flux, F-L-U-X. It's fantastic. There's also a show with the Jason Over guys on there in that sense, and but also the new generation. You know, and for me, I'm there. I did my share, and I love to be inspired by what the young people and the viewpoint. And it's fantastic how the DJ culture also changed and how the rules are just thrown out of the window. And I embrace that. I'm so excited about this. You know, and I have to accept I'm not meant anymore as a customer, but that's okay.
1: Well, normally, Christian, I would wrap up an interview saying, let's pick a song from the album that you like, the one that you can say a few words about. But in this case, I would like to ask you to say a few words about Roberta Flack's Trying Times from 1969 that you reimagined on this new album. Yeah, can you talk a little bit about that song?
0: Yes, as I told before, I've been working on this idea to cover this or reimagine this song for a long time. And it's so interesting because there has been so many worldwide things in that period where I worked on the track where it fit perfectly, Trying Times. And we have to, instead of fighting, we have to hold together. And it was the pandemic, or was it, you know, is it now the society who's, you know, where everybody's just looking for the enemies in a sense. And I think it's from a poetic standpoint, so relevant that we forget that we're brothers and sisters in that sense. And also the harmonic structure and the groove being so intense without being intense in your face, that also always caught me. And I had Moses Yofi, a fantastic piano player from Berlin, play just add to the original chords. I didn't change much, at the same time, to me it had like a techno energy, the original even. And that has also struck me with like the trio jazz from the 60s and 70s. I always felt that it's the root from Detroit techno for me. Just my personal view, because there was an energy in there, and that caught my attention. And then since I played the drums, and interesting enough, there's like little drum rolls in there. And this is the first snare drum I ever played in my life. And it belonged to an uncle of mine who was a musician, and he died 10 years ago, and his daughters gave it to me, and I put it on the record. So it's the first drum I ever played on that song, which is kind of cute.
1: You mentioned Moses Yofi on that track. I do want to ask you about some of the guest musicians on the album. There's vocals from Leona Berlin, Justine Horwath, and Carl Justin, but also many other different musicians playing on strings, cello, Rhodes, piano, bass, and drums. Do you find that these are artists that you worked with for the first time, or were some ones that you've worked with before?
0: As the piano player Calvin Scholar, I worked for 15 years now together. He's from Detroit, but lives in Berlin, and he played on the song Boss. And he's also part of my live ensemble at the moment. So we play like a trio, percussion, electronics, and piano. And Martin Foos is a longtime friend. And these are all people I know very well and respect very well. And I know I don't need musicians to deliver something. I want them to open a door and take me to a place I have not expected in that sense. And I don't want to hire a musician to do stuff. Of course, that sometimes you need that, but also Johannes Brecht, who did the strings arrangement, he's like an old collaborator, and we have a project together on Dynamic, and he's more like a techno guy, but classically educated. And for me, also, I'm a student again when I work with him. It's like, and also Moses, I know him for a very long time, and it's also great to work with young people in that sense. And but he's taken off like crazy, you know. This is the next big thing here, and that's I think I like the collaboration. And also with Leona Berlin, it was totally different because she was is very strong, has a very clear vision, and she just took the song, sent it to me, and sent it back, and that's it. So, and it's also fantastic. And she has a fantastic voice and the way she arranged everything. So I had to reverse engineer the demo because I didn't know exactly what I did. And that's the fun part for me. And also with my next record, I do more improvised stuff. That's more on the spot and has more room for not so... This record was for me pretty microscopic in the way I produced it. I had almost too much control over everything. That's why I had to step back a little bit. But working with musicians is just the best. It's just the best when the room lights up and all the atoms go and the heat is there. You know, when the air is moving, then the music gets better.
1: I love that even though the album is under your name, you still consider yourself the student, the one learning, taking it all in.
0: Yes, yeah. But that's not just imposter syndrome. I'm so humble in that sense. I know what I'm doing in that sense, you know, but I know also that I'm better if I open my ears and open my heart, you know?
1: Nice. Well, Christian, thank you so much for taking a few minutes to chat about the new album. It just came out last week on Compost Records, Rhythmic Nocturne, double LP, splattered vinyl version out there as well. Let's wrap things up with Tryin' Times from the album from Christian Palmer. Thank you so much.
0: Thank you so much. Thank you for the support and everything and the love for music that you have. I'm touched. You take care.

with the track called Future Memories, My Empty Stomach, featuring the likes of Hawa and Theo Croker, heard here on episode 1419 of Dub Mission. Little past the halfway mark. My name is Karam. 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Heard the track called Whiplash before this from Martin from his new album entitled Music for Existing on his 3024 imprint. And some Kamal Williams on Black Focus off the album Last Night in Paris. Played the trio of Doom, featured DJ Harrison and Corey Fonville. Some Moses Yofi Trio with the track called Show Me Now. And that conversation with Christian Prommer about his new album, Rhythmique Nocturne, that came out on Compost Records last week. Heard the track called Tryin' Times and songs during the interview from some of Christian's other bands, Boom Boom, Truby Trio, and Fauna Flash. 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

Yeah.

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Small tribute to Lensman.

the Netherlands that we just lost this past week. Heard his track called Walk On By from his Earth Tones album on the North Quarter back from 2016, 10 years back. Also played you his remix of the track What You Had on Metalheads from Artificial Intelligence.

And then from 2014, from DRS, off the album, I Don't Usually Like MCs But, track called Holding On, which featured Lensman, Yest, and Rhea. And before that, the EM 12-inch remix, that's the Emperor's Machine 12-inch remix of the track Knife Slits Water on Mute Records from A Certain Ratio. Heard here on this late Saturday night. Maybe it's Sunday morning, or who knows, maybe you're listening throughout the week, in the months ahead, years ahead, on Mixcloud. It's Karam, your host, with you here in the summer of 2026. Bob Holyrood and Simon Painter right here on the Real World imprint. 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

0: The album on Revenge International called Demand to Be Taken to Heaven Alive from Horse Lords. Heard the track called A City Yet to Come. And before that, from Kalab and Baba Sissoko on Hyper Jazz, Foil Ba, the name of the album, played you Nima Masa and some Ziad Rabani, forthcoming on We Want Sounds, off the album called Ana Mush Kafir, played you Shuk Hal Ayam, some Kalia Van Dever on International Anthem, album called Mana, played you Waiting, and new from Ambrose, Akin Musire, and Mary Halvorson on Nonsuch. Nice to meet you for the first time. And some live Alina Bizanska and Tulshi on True Thoughts with the track called Across the Sea. My name is Karam. Thanking you again for tuning in to episode number 1419 of Dub Mission. Big thank you to Christian Brahmer for the words, for the music. We'll leave you with this one from Anthony Joseph on Heavenly Sweetness off his album called The Ark. Track called Baron Samedi. Have a great week. Until next Saturday night. So long.
1: I had gone to move the rain from the balcony when suddenly the night came in. I walked on the outside edge behind the balustrade with sudden death blow.

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1: It looks like
0: oil in the gravel.
1: A black hole.
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I said below and leapt.

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I'm WYEP Program Director Liz Felix. 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

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I heard a tricky night, give a damn. Tricky night, give a damn. All shows in the series are all ages and open to the public. 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

0: waterfalls, overlooks, forests. A new book introduces readers to Pennsylvania's treasures. This is the Allegheny Front Environment Update. I'm Carol Holsapple. Tori Mather is the author of Scenic Natural Wonders of Pennsylvania. Our summer intern, Savannah Kohlberg, met up with her in Pittsburgh's Frick Park to learn more. It's part of Savannah's series, Environmental Travel Guide Through Pennsylvania.
1: Who or what motivated you to write this book?
2: So I have been someone who has been writing my entire life. I kept a journal like all through elementary school, middle school, high school, and college. And I had a friend write a book in 2023, and seeing her go through that journey really inspired me that I felt like I had a book to give the world to.
1: What are some of the main things you remember learning about Pennsylvania while writing your book?
2: I think things that I learned that I didn't know, basically how diverse the landscape is. So like we have mountains, we have wildflower reserves, we have natural areas, we have bogs, we have something called the Serpentine Barrens, which is like this very different type of soil. And so the diversity of ecosystems that are in Pennsylvania, I think even someone who had at the time lived here almost 10 years, like on two different sides of the state, like I did not realize how diverse the state was. And so learning about like what endangered species we have. And I have always been an advocate of conservation, and I think it made me even more be like, we have to preserve these places. They are amazing. Like everyone needs to know about all of these things.
1: How did you decide what locations specifically were worthy to include into your book?
2: That is a great question. So I wanted to make sure the book had something for everyone. So if anyone across the state bought the book, they could pick it up and be like, oh, there is this place near my house that I can go to. And then I mapped everything out and planned like what I was going to visit. And then I just over the year, like visited the place and decided, do I want this in? Do I not want this in? And so slowly over the year, the spreadsheet went from 200 to 150 to 100, and then slowly narrowed it down to the 84. And that was hard. I mean, there are places that I didn't include in the book that I really liked, but I wanted to make sure that I was treating it like almost a balanced portfolio where there is something for everyone. There's something that's wheelchair accessible. There's something that's a 10-mile hike. There's, you know, caves. There's natural areas. I'd like to joke that like if I wrote this book just for me, it would be 84 waterfalls, because that's my

0: favorite thing. So I wanted to include more than that.
1: What do you want people to take away from this book?
0: I want people to find a place that they love, a natural place that they love, and I want them to conserve it. I want them to advocate for it with their legislatures. I want them to go volunteer to pick up trash. I want them to tell other people about it and how to be a good steward of that place. I think in, you know, I'm in my mid 30s and I did not really become outdoorsy until my early 30s. And so learning about outdoor spaces has made me so much more vehemently, I want to make sure these places exist for the future, and I want to make sure my nephews get to explore the same places in the same manner that I got to. And I think there are a lot of threats out there right now to some of our natural places in Pennsylvania, so just making sure people are paying attention, willing to put in the work to keep these places the way they are.
2: That was intern Savannah Kohlberg talking with Tori Mather about her new book, Scenic Natural Wonders of Pennsylvania, published by Reedy Press. There's more at AlleghenyFront.org. That's the Allegheny Front Environment Update. I'm Carol Holsapple.

Poison, Tennessee by Cage the Elephant. Somebody take me home, they're trying to bury me. I'm going back to those beaches in Tennessee. And Lost Boys by Phoebe Bridgers. 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
1: Welcome to Folk Alley, your weekly deep dive of the best in folk roots and Americana. I'm your host, Cindy Howes. Coming up, we'll hear new music from Joby Riccio, Brent Cobb, Bella White, and Chris Pierce. But first, Dave Carter was best known for his partnership with Tracy Grammer. He was a writer of remarkable depth. Joan Baez says there is a special gift for writing songs that is available to other people. It's a kind of genius, you know. Dylan has the biggest case of it, but I hear it in Dave's songs, too. He died suddenly July 19th, 2002, in Tracy's arms of a massive heart attack. Here's Tanglewood Tree, live from Dave Carter and Tracy Grammer.

0: is the real-life New Mexico village as a metaphor for a place of retreat where musicians run to escape the emotional difficulties of touring before finally having to face their problems, which is very relatable, except for me, that place is the Dairy Corner in Scarborough, Maine. Soft serve waffle cone, rainbow sprinkles usually does it. That song is from Joby's new album, Face the Feeling. It's Pilar, New Mexico. Lovely Irish reel from Frankie Gavin and a track from the late Dave Carter and Tracy Grammer. Dave died very suddenly, July 19th, 2002. It's Cindy on Folk Alley. Brent Cobb's latest is an acoustic album featuring new stripped-down cuts of songs across his catalog. This one is Live a Song, Write a Memory from Brent Cobb.
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0: We call that type of song an explainer. Johnny Cash, known for wearing all black on stage and in public, thought he'd write a song about the reason for that, with the entire song being a protest statement against the treatment of poor people by wealthy politicians, mass incarceration, and the war in Vietnam. From 1971, Man in Black from Johnny Cash. Coming up, we'll hear a set of birthday twins. I'm Cindy Howes, and you're listening to Folk Alley.
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1: Emily Saliers was born July 22nd, 1963. She is one half of Indigo Girls and has a very cool birthday twin who we'll hear in just a moment. But first, let's celebrate Emily with a live track recorded with the Colorado Symphony Orchestra. Also, shout out to Emily for recently going public with her cervical dystonia and essential tremor, which have impacted her voice. Very brave and scary, and your fans love you and are with you. Have a wonderful birthday, Emily. Here's Indigo Girls. Yeah.

Rufus McGarrigle Wainwright, born July 22nd, 1973. He recorded that album Folkocracy to celebrate his 50th birthday a few years back with a bunch of special guests. He said, "I just invited all the singers I greatly admire and always wanted to sing with, like Andrew Bird and Chris Stills on that Neil Young song Harvest." We also heard his birthday twin, Emily Saliers of Indigo Girls, right before that. It's Cindy on Folk Alley. I have

0: or like folk Americana sound, which was heavily influenced by her move to New Orleans, which is where I met her at Folk Alliance 1 year when she was like 19 years old. I love her. Bella White, a fantastic new album. Coming up, former teen folk heartthrob. I'm Cindy House, and you're listening to Folk Alley.
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0: Jake Bugg burst onto the scene when he was 18 years old in 2012. He was a shy teenage prodigy from Nottingham, England, quickly became a teenage heartthrob and fixture of the British fashion and celebrity circuit. It was a time filled with pressure and imposter syndrome. Jake is now 32 and records music on his own terms at a slower pace, which is what we love to see. From his second album, Shangri-La, it's Jake Bugg.

New from Bella White on Folk Alley. That new album is a shift away from what she's been normally doing on her records, which is traditional bluegrass towards a more

That's the Woodstock icon, Richie Havens, who opened the legendary music festival. He had to play an extended set. And if you asked him, this is so relatable. If you asked Richie Havens how long he played, he would have said 3 hours. But it was, in fact, about 50 minutes, which concluded with the iconic riff on the spiritual song Motherless Child and basically put him on the map forever. That is his song Paradise. We also heard Veranda, new music from a Canadian trad band that sings in Quebecois French. And we started our set with Jake Bugg. It's Cindy House. Thanks for joining me on Folk Alley today. Tony Camel has a great voice that has taken him a lot of places with the band Wood and Wire. He has released a new solo live album. And from it, here is Just Don't Make 'Em from Tony Camel.

Thank you.

0: That's Howlin' Wolf. I found this really cool page on the website howlinwolf.com, which was filled with user-generated stories about meeting Howlin' Wolf. It's called Who's Been Talking, and no one's submitted anything since 2002, but it's filled with great stories like this person who saw him perform in 1969 in Milwaukee, and he rode a moped on stage. And also at the break, this person went to get a hot dog and met him, and Howlin' Wolf was like, "How you doing?" And the person's like, "So good." That's the song Who's Been Talking from Howlin' Wolf. 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It's Folk Alley.
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0: Welcome back to another hour of Folk Alley. I'm your host, Cindy Howes.

Coming up, new music from the Netherlands, Mary Chapin Carpenter, Pokey LaFarge, and Fruition. But first, Alison Krauss was born July 23rd, 1971. She signed with Rounder Records in 1985, which, if you're doing the math, she was 14, released her first solo album in 1987. She's won the fourth most Grammys in history, 27 awards, 46 nominations. We'll do her a set of songs starting with Acus. That's Alison Krauss and Union Station. Here's Lay My Burden Down from Alison Krauss.

Wrapping up a set for Alison Krauss's birthday, she's released 14 albums, appeared on so many soundtracks, and helped to spark a renewed interest in bluegrass music in the U.S., especially with the Oh Brother, Where Art Thou soundtrack. That's Down to the River to Pray. Also, Robert Plant and Alison Krauss from their second record together. We heard them covering Lucinda Williams. And it was Akis starting us off. Happy birthday to the GOAT, Alison Krauss. I'm Cindy Howes. The Dutch singer-songwriter Marika has a new album on the way in September. This song is The Shore. Let's take a listen. This is Marika Borger on Folk Alley.

0: That's Denisha, who grew up outside of Houston, listening to the Eagles, Vince Gill, Waylon Jennings, Joni Mitchell, Dolly Parton, Neil Young. Also spent a decade in Brooklyn's indie scene before landing in Nashville. I love that album from 2024, Sunset Drive. That's the title track from Denisha. Really vibes well with my 90s alt-rock, alt-country heart. Coming up, A Girl and Her Dog. I'm Cindy Howes, and this is Folk Alley.
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1: Mary Chapin Carpenter's latest album features the song Girl and Her Dog, a reflection on aging gracefully, the comfort of simple routines, and finding contentment in one's own skin. The song was inspired by a passing encounter with a woman on a country road who was in a very sweet truck with her dog in the passenger seat, riding shotgun, of course. MCC made up a story about her and imagined herself as the woman in the truck from her latest, Mary Chapin Carpenter.

That's a song from the West Coast Portland band, the Foghorn Stringhorn, Mining Camp Blues. Also heard Big Bill Brunzi with This Train, and it was new from Pokey Lafarge. His new album, Rent Money, is coming out in September. That is The Thing from Pokey Lafarge, who is just trying to make music that AI can't replicate, is what he says. Coming up, a song for Belfast.

0: 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This is Folk Alley.
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0: Claire Sand's new song, Anam Cara, was created in Belfast with the local musicians and singers. Claire's album is not out until October, but she wanted to put this out now due to the riots that were occurring over there. And she says this song is a call to protect and embrace what is around us and a plea for sorrow to come no more for son and daughter, regardless of creed, color, or culture. Here's Claire Sands with Anam Cara. It's new music on Folk Alley.

Latest from the band Fruition, wrapping up that set with Reason to Live. The new album, Something More, comes out end of August. Instrumental from everybody's favorite bestie, Sierra Hull, doing The Last Minute. That's from her album, 25 Trips. And it was new from the Irish singer Claire Sands, starting us off, her new album coming out in October. It's Cindy Howes on Folk Alley. Laura Veers is experiencing a reawakening on her new album, Temple Songs. It's the first time she's written, recorded, arranged, produced, and performed entirely on her own, an entire album. She wanted to make something that sounds as organic and human as possible. And at 52, she has reconnected with herself through this radically new process. It's new from Laura Veers.

and widely considered his most unabashedly joyful and romantic song. He wrote that while staying with John Martin and his wife, Beverly Martin, also a very amazing musician in England. John Cale actually played a huge role in shaping that song sonically. He was fired from Velvet Underground 2 years previous, and he was eager to prove his production skills. 1971's Northern Sky. 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This is Folk Alley.

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That's the latest from Death Cab for Cutie. It's called Punching the Flowers at 91.3 WIEP. Before that, Springsteen kicked off the show for your Sunday morning. And The Tunnel of Love from the album of the same name back in 1987. My name is Dave C. Here till 11 a.m. as I am every Sunday morning. Lots of great music coming up this hour to sort of get you going. Some Jimmy Cliff. We'll do some Dylan. One of my favorites from Dylan. I have a lot of favorites from Dylan, don't I? If you're a regular listener. Sometimes I say that. One of my I got a lot of favorites by Dylan. Who doesn't, right? Simple Minds, a new one from The Strokes. Mayer's coming up this hour as well, and it's just going to be a glorious day, isn't it? Of course it is. Mount Joy, 91.3 WYEP. Good morning.

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91.3 WYEP. What an incredible talent there. They were just in town, MT Jones, for a free concert in the Neighborhood Concert Series over at South Park. Before that, Jimmy Cliff, and I Can See Clearly Now. Dave C. with you on your Sunday morning. This is Kevin Morby. It's called Javelin. It's right here at 91.3 WYEP. Good morning.

on Saturday, September 19th at the Andrew Carnegie Free Library and Music Hall. Our headliner is up-and-coming singer-songwriter Blessing Jolie. Doors open at 5:30, and music begins at 7 with Clinton Clegg of Pittsburgh band The Common Heart. All shows in the series are all ages and open to the public. 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

91.3 WYEP, Julia Jacklin there. Her latest is called Get Away From Me. That's from the album The Gem, which is coming out in September. Andrew Bird was there as well. Fiery Crash from back in 2007. And Bob Dylan, of course, with Forever Young. This next guy just sold out PNC Park, which kind of surprised me. I guess he's just caught on like wildfire. Noah Kahan, the latest from the Great Divide album, is called Doors, and it's right here at 91.3 WYEP.

0: Here's the latest concert spotlight on WYEP. 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
3: I miss Rubik's Cubes with the crew at the movies, back when projects were still due on Tuesdays, back when a heartbreak still felt like doomsday, back when my lunch was hot Cheetos and Kool-Aid.
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unmistakably the latest from the Strokes. At least I think it's unmistakable. It's called Going Shopping at 91.3 WYEP. Before that, Simple Minds and All the Things She Said. Dave C. with you this morning. Hey, now is the time to shape the sound of WYEP's next big countdown. We want to know what songs you think are the greatest of all time. 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It's open at WYEP.org/countdown. This is Houndmouth. 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

91.3 WYEP from the album Pet Sounds. That, of course, Brian Wilson's seminal tune, God Only Knows, the Beach Boys. Before that, we kicked off the hour with Tori Silver and Microwave. My name is Dave C. Did you see the Brian Wilson? It's sort of a biopic. It takes a look at a period of his life, especially the time period when he was recording and writing Pet Sounds. John Cusack does a great job in this movie of playing a very difficult role, I would imagine, because Brian was going through a very difficult time. The name of the film is Love and Mercy. It came out about, I don't know, 8-10 years ago. It's worth a look. I'll give you that. B.B. Stockwell now. It's When You Know at 91.3 WYEP. Good morning.

0: I'm WYEP Program Director Liz Felix. 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

Well, I guess I got to ask you what you think. I did not think, actually, 91.3 WYEP, by the way, Dave C. with you this morning. I never thought that I would be in 2026 asking you what you thought of the new Rolling Stones. And that's it. It's called In the Stars from the Foreign Tongues album. It's a solid album, kids. Give it a listen if you get the opportunity. Really good stuff from the Stones. Just a straight-ahead rocker. Before that, Erasure, of course, and A Little Respect. Dave C. here till 11 a.m. This is the latest from Humbird. It's called Daughter of Empire, WYEP.

WYEP's next free show in our neighborhood concert series is on Saturday, August 2nd at Heartwood Acres in collaboration with the Allegheny County Summer Concert.

91.3 WYEP. Some songs are just a lot of fun, and Caroline Rose there with Yip Yip Yow. Well, that's just a fun song, in my opinion. Dave C. with you on your Sunday morning, as I am every Sunday till 11 a.m. Before that, we heard from Morrissey, an appropriate song for a Sunday morning, albeit a little dark. Every day is like Sunday. Casey Musgraves was there as well. Hey, every weekend here at WYEP, we take a deeper dive into music, bringing you programs that are dedicated to roots music, bluegrass, and a whole lot more. Today at 5 o'clock, Jesse Novak is going to take us on an eclectic musical adventure with his show, Roots and Rhythm. And at 8 o'clock, Bruce comes in with new and classic bluegrass music. It's the Bluegrass Jam Session, and it's awesome. Perfect soundtrack to your Sunday evening. Wouldn't you agree? Right here, 91.3 WYEP. This is Ingrid Michaelson.

Boys in Tennessee by Cage the Elephant. Somebody take me home, they're trying to bury me. I'm going back to those beaches in Tennessee. And Lost Boys by Phoebe Bridgers. 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

91.3 WYEP, Low Cut Connie there, and Can't Be Wrong. Before that, XTC, and one of my all-time favorites from the 90s, I guess you could say. It's the Ballad of Peter Pumpkinhead. My name is Dave C. Lots of great tunes coming up. I'm here till 11 a.m., and we'll run down the tunes in a moment. This is King Tough. It's Twisted on a Train right here, 91.3 WYEP. Good morning. Thanks for getting up with us.

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91.3 WYEP. Do not sleep on that band. That's Northside. I think they used to call themselves the Northside Organ Trio, but now they're just Northside. And they're local. You can go see them. They're fabulous, by the way. They are our local 913 artist for July. And you can watch a recent live and direct session that they did at WYEP.org, the website, of course, /local913. Just a fantastic band, a ton of energy. If you go see them, you won't regret it. Before that, we heard from The kicking off the hour with This Is The Day, Dave Matthews Band, David Bowie, Tedeschi Trucks, Liz Phair, Franz Ferdinand, and a whole lot more coming up in my final hour today. I hope you can hang around for it. Broken Bells now. It's called Shelter at WYEP. Good morning.

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Our headliner is modern soul and R&B singer Devin Gilfillian. Music begins at 5 p.m. with two Pittsburgh artists, Zach Keim and Deja Monet. All shows in the series are all ages and open to the public. 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

91.3 WYEP. That's Buffalo Traffic Jam. They're from Bozeman, Montana, and the name of the band really actually refers to traffic jams that occur in the West when Buffalo, I suppose, are crossing the roads. You would then have a Buffalo traffic jam. Before that, the Dave Matthews Band and Ants Marching. Dave C. with you, and so much great music this morning. It is really a joy to be here for you on a Sunday. This is Bowie. It's Starman from Ziggy Stardust at WYEP. Good morning.

0: Here's the latest concert spotlight on WYEP. Let's see what artists are coming to the area.
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91.3 WYEP. That's a fun song. Sylvan Esso. It's called Hot Slob. Before that, Tedeschi Trucks was singing Bound for Glory and Beba Doobie. All I Did Was Dream of You. Dave C. with you this morning. Our next free show in the WYEP Neighborhood Concert Series is coming up quick on Saturday, August 2nd. It's out at Heartwood Acres in collaboration with the Allegheny County Summer Concert Series. 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This is the latest from Jesse Wells.

0: I'm WYEP Program Director Liz Felix. 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

91.3 WYEP. They call themselves Temples. That's Jetstream Heart. Before that, Liz Phair from the Whip Smart album back in 1994. The name of the song, Supernova. That's going to do it for me, Dave C. I'll be back again next Sunday at 8, 8 to 11 every Sunday morning. Thank you so much for spending part of your weekend with me. This next guy is LA songwriter Tucker Pillsbury, but he calls himself Role Model. It's High Hopes 3000 at 91.3 WYEP. 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

Well, if you needed some motivation to get up and go do your errands today, that will do it. Aretha Franklin, Spirit in the Dark, here on 91.3 WYEP, Pittsburgh's independent music source. I'm Gretchen Unico. We had Alabama Shakes with the new song, American Dream, from the upcoming album, I Must Be Dreaming. That will be out August 28th. And something else to look forward to at the end of August, on the 29th, we are going to have our neighborhood concert series event in Monroeville at Tall Trees Amphitheater with Devin Gilfillian, also Pittsburgh artists Deja Monet and Zach Keim. If you're stuck over there on the East End, out in the eastern suburbs with all the tunnel stuff going on, something you can do right in your backyard. We're bringing the music to you. It's free. It's outdoors. And all the info is at WYEP.org/neighborhood. We've got a great hour of music headed your way. Looking ahead, Talking Heads, Rat Boys, Cage the Elephant, Amy Winehouse, and this one from Oh He Dead, a WYEP favorite, More Than I Needed.

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Teddy Swims, Mr. Know-It-All, his new song on 91.3 WYEP, Talking Heads, Once in a Lifetime, and Oh He Dead, with More Than I Needed, their record Vertigo, coming out September 21st. 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

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Yep, said just the Pittsburgh way. And they have a new album called Coal and Soul. 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You can find out more about Northside at WYEP.org/local913. This is Jim James. Come again.

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New song from the band Cage the Elephant. That's Beaches in Tennessee on 91.3 WYEP, Pittsburgh's independent music source. Better Than Ezra with Good. Rat Boys, Morning Zoo. I don't think they played that one when we saw them at our summer music festival a few weeks back, but it was a really great night, and we've still got more live outdoor music that is free and coming to your neighborhood the rest of this year. You can go to WYEP.org/neighborhood to check out the neighborhood concert series. We also had Jim James with Come Again. Very cool song. His album Wowed Out is coming out August 28th. We'll listen to new Weezer in just a minute here. And if you want to hang out a little bit later on tonight, don't forget, we've got Roots and Rhythm at 5 p.m. with Jesse Novak. That is all of the folk rock and things of that nature you

could possibly want to hear in those hours. And then at 8, it's the Bluegrass Jam session. Bruce still out. I think Joey is covering this evening at 8 p.m. You can find out more about those shows at WYEP.org. 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

I really like that new Weezer song. It sounds like the classic Weezer we know and love. That is We Might As Well Be Strangers featuring the band Wednesday helping out on that track. They are certainly influenced by Weezer. And that is new music on 91.3 WYEP, Pittsburgh's independent music source. And we had Phoebe Snow with Poetry Man taking us back to the 70s. And Amy Winehouse with You Know I'm No Good off of Back to Black. A new hour of tunes coming your way. I'm Gretchen Unico with you today, every Sunday for 3 hours, 11 until 2. 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However you're listening, we're glad you're here. We hope you're enjoying it. This is Charlie Crockett.

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The Revivalists. That's called Heartstop. And the new record, Get It Honest, comes out July 24th. Not too far away. And you're listening on 91.3 WYEP today. It's a new hour, and I'm Gretchen Unico with you. Bruce Springsteen playing something off of Darkness. That was Badlands, of course. And more where that came from. We're listening to new music from Monrovia, Billy Strings, Modest Mouse, some classics in here as well, some 90s stuff, some 2000s. Always a good variety for your weekend on WYP, helping you get your errands done or just helping you relax a little bit before you have to get back to the grind of the week. 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And it all goes back to the music you love. We have this one now from Lana Del Rey.

0: I'm WYEP Program Director Liz Felix. 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

That's Monrovia. He certainly knows how to write a song that you'll want to sing along to. That was called Field Song on his new album Bloodline. Elastica with Connection and Lana Del Rey, Say Yes to Heaven. All here on Pittsburgh's independent music source, 91.3.

as well. Hey, it's Gretchen here today, reminding you that you've still got time to vote for our next big countdown of songs. We do it pretty much every year, and it's a huge multi-day list of songs that you picked. 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This is Genesis Owusu with Stampede.

0: Here's the latest concert spotlight on WYEP. 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
1: Art Punk's Block Party will revive the golden age of indie rock at the Roxy and Theater July 21st.
2: 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They'll play the Thunderbird Cafe July 24th.
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3: I miss Rubber's Cubes with the crew at the movies, back when projects were still due on Tuesdays, back when a heartbreak still felt like doomsday, back when my lunch was hot Cheetos and Kool-Aid.
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Their new album is called An Eraser and a Maze, and the song Picking Dragon's Pockets.

0: WYEP's next free show in our neighborhood concert series is on Saturday, August 2nd at Heartwood Acres in collaboration with the Allegheny County Summer Concert Series. 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

Nothing quite like a little 70s funk on the weekend from Billy Preston, Out of Space on 91.3 WYEP, and Goose with Good to Be. They were definitely inspired by some 70s funk people. That is on their new record, Big Modern, and they have two shows scheduled in November at Citizens Live at the Wiley. Learn more about that at WYEP.org/concerts. 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

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And Lost Boys by Phoebe Bridgers. 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

Brandi Carlile, Life on the Run. That is new from her on 91.3 WYEP. Indigo Girls, Closer to Fine. Probably singing that one in the car, just like in the Barbie movie. And Blessing Jolie with Growing Pains. Very excited to have her at our Neighborhood Concert Series event coming up Saturday, September 19th at the Andrew Carnegie Free Library and Music Hall in Carnegie, PA. We've also got Clinton Clegg from the Common Heart opening that show. That's going to be a really cool bill. That is once again happening in September, and you can find more details and where to go at WYEP.org/neighborhood. Well, more where that came from, let's get back to it with the Womack Sisters. Very exciting up-and-coming group. Their new album, their first album, comes out August 14th. This is Chauffeur.

0: Join WYEP in Aspinwall for our Neighborhood Concert Series event on Friday, August 14th at Allegheny River Trail Park. 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

A very catchy new track from the Sacred Souls, paying their respects to Curtis Mayfield, of course. That is called Any Old Fool. It's new, and it's here on 91.3 WYP, along with The Smithereens, A Girl Like You, Yola with I Don't Wanna Lie, and the Womack Sisters, Chauffeur. On the way, Coldplay and The Smiths. And if you heard any songs today that you think are pretty great, you could vote for them in our countdown. Voting is open now for our annual big giant countdown of the best songs of all time. No particular parameters, just the songs you think are the greatest. So you can go vote for up to 20 songs right now. We'll air those in September. Voting is open at WYEP.org/countdown. Well, this is a song that I think ranked pretty high when we did the best songs of the last 25 years last year. This is Coldplay with Clocks.

0: Here's the latest concert spotlight on WYEP. 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

Johnny Blue Skies. Stay on that. It's from his new album, Mutiny After Midnight, and he's got a show at the Peterson Events Center October 9th. Learn more, WYEP.org/concerts. The Smiths, The Boy with a Thorn in His Side from The Queen is Dead, and Coldplay with Clocks. I'm Gretchen Unico, and I'm just about done, but Barb is taking over soon. She's got more music for you, never fear. She will be with you for a few more hours, and then tonight we've got Roots and Rhythm at 5 o'clock. Jesse Novak will be in, and the Bluegrass Jam Session. Joey is your host tonight. He always does a good job, so you can check that out and have a good time. And you can listen to all of that here at WYEP, online at WYEP.org, in the WYEP app, and through your smart speaker. And I will see you next weekend. This is Ryan Bingham on WYEP.

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91.3 WYEP, new music from Jack White, Dollar Bill, from Frozen Charlotte, which came out a little earlier this month, and Patti Smith, a co-write with Bruce Springsteen on Because the Night, 207. Good afternoon, I'm Barb. Thanks so much for tuning in this afternoon. I'll be around till 5 o'clock. A lot of great music for you, including new tunes this hour from Old Crow, Medicine Show, U2, and Bleachers. Mostly sunny this afternoon, high 82. Mostly clear tonight, low around 58. Tomorrow, sunshine, a high near 84. Currently partly cloudy and 78 degrees. This is Greta Van Fleet, Highway Tune.

0: I'm WYEP Program Director Liz Felix. 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

91.3 WYEP, Gasoline Girls, new from Tori Amos. Traveling, the supergroup Traveling Wilburys, with their debut single, Handle With Care, and highway tune, Greta Van Fleet, coming up on a 2:18 on this Sunday afternoon. This next song was recorded in 1967 and released by Irma Franklin. It went top 10 on the Hot Rhythm and Blues Singles chart. It's also been recorded by Faith Hill, Shaggy, and Melissa Etheridge, among others. And in 1968, it was Janis Joplin, Piece of My Heart on WYEP.

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Bleachers on 91.3 WYEP with their new one, We Should Talk. Trampled by Turtles before that, Burlesque Desert Window. Sam Fender and Olivia Dean teaming up on Rein Me In. And Peace of My Heart, Janis Joplin. Also credit to the Big Brother and the Holding Company on that one. 2:33, I'm Barb. It's a Sunday afternoon. Still to come, a new one from Old Crow Medicine Show. U2, they formed 50 years ago now, and they still are making new music. Here is Street of Dreams on WYEP.

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Keep your ears out for new songs like Street of Dreams by U2. Black Dog Rabbit Hole by Devin Gilfillian. And Lovesick by Wishy.

Planting Tomatoes, the new single from Lucy Dacus on 91.3 WYEP. Ray LaMontagne before that, title track of his release Trouble. You may have heard that song in an insurance commercial on television. Fish, the song Free off of Billy Breeze, which was released 30 years ago. And Street of Dreams, new from U2, coming up on 249. And now is the time to shape the sound of W.

YEP's next big countdown. 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

91.3 WYEP. Yes, that is Otis Redding with Hard to Handle. And believe it or not, it was the B-side to his song Amen. And that song, of course, was covered also by the Black Crowes. And before that, Red Clay Strays, Demons in Your Choir. They were the winners of the Group of the Year at the 2025 CMA Awards. 307, good afternoon. I'm Barb. Thanks for hanging out with me this afternoon. I got new tunes coming up this hour from Death Cab for Cutie and MT Jones. We're going to expect sunshine, 82 today for a high, mostly clear tonight, low 58, and tomorrow sunshine, high near 84. We have 78 degrees and a new one from Josiah and the Bonnevilles, Going Gone.

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Our headliner is up-and-coming singer-songwriter Blessing Jolie. Doors open at 5:30 and music begins at 7 with Clinton Clegg of Pittsburgh band The Common Heart. All shows in the series are all ages and open to the public. 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

91.3 WYEP, Lost Boys. That's new from Phoebe Bridgers from her new album Lost Weekend, which comes out next month. Don't Stop Me Now, before that from Queen, Brian May of Queen celebrating his 79th birthday today. Paolo Nutini, Last Request, that's from his album These Streets, which debuted this week 20 years ago. And Going Gone, Josiah and the Bonnevilles, that's new music from them, 323. I'm Barb. Still to come, new music from MT Jones, Death Cab for Cutie also. Now a new one from Sun Little, this is Whip the Wind.

0: I'm WYEP Program Director Liz Felix. 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

I don't understand. New from MT Jones on 91.3 WYEP. You may have seen him recently open for the heavy at South Park as part of WYEP's Neighborhood Concert Series. De La Soul before that, their number one R&B hit, Me, Myself, and I. Bullets and Rocks from Calexico, and new from Sun Little, Whip the Wind. It is 3:38. Norah Jones is playing along. That is her podcast, the title of her podcast. She's in her second season doing them, and I recently enjoyed her interview with Amy Grant. And here is Norah Jones playing and singing along. This is Thinking About You on WYEP.

0: Here's the latest concert spotlight on WYEP. 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
2: 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They'll play the Thunderbird Cafe July 24th.
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3: I miss Rubik's Cubes with the crew at the movies, back when projects were still due on Tuesdays, back when a heartbreak still felt like doomsday, back when my lunch was hot Cheetos and Kool-Aid.
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91.3 WYEP, that is new from Death Cab for Cutie, Punching the Flowers. Everything's coming our way from Santana, Carlos Santana, celebrating his 79th birthday tomorrow. And thinking about you, Nora Jones, 349. And our next free show in the WYEP Neighborhood Concert Series is coming up on Saturday, August 2nd. 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

91.3 WYEP. New music, The Rolling Stones, In the Stars, off their Foreign Tongues release. I was listening to Conan O'Brien's Need a Friend podcast this week, and his guest is Mick Jagger. Very interesting conversation. And before the Stones, Blondie, One Way or Another. I'm Barb. Thanks so much for tuning in this afternoon. I got a new one from Brandon Flowers of The Killers coming up. Also new music from B.B. Stockwell. Elle King had her first top 10 hit with this one. This is X's and O's on WYEP.

WYEP's next free show in our neighborhood concert series is on Saturday, August 2nd at Heartwood Acres in collaboration with the Allegheny County Summer Concert Series. 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I heard a chicken not give a damn. All shows in the series are all ages and open to the public. 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

The Indiana band Houndmouth on WYEP with Tiger Blood. For that semi-sonic with an earworm song, Closing Time, and X's and O's, El King. Devin Gafilian released a new album last month called Time Will Tell. From that, here is Hold On WYEP.

Blues in Tennessee by Cage the Elephant. Somebody take me home, they're trying to bury me. I'm going back to those beaches in Tennessee. And Lost Boys by Phoebe Bridgers. 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

for us to hear from Uncle Tupelo. We've got Whiskey Town, Willie Nelson, and more. We've also got new music from River Shook and Margot Price to listen to. Right now, we're going to do some new music from Casey Musgraves. Her new record is called Middle of Nowhere. We're going to do a cool song from that called Dry Spell on Roots and Rhythm on 91.3 WYEP.

0: I'm WYEP Program Director Liz Felix. 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

91.3 WYEP, music from the Australian band, the Burez Band, a new song from them, it's called Avon Valley. Before that, Bob Weir from the Ace album, it was playing in the band that we listened to. Uncle Tupelo did Give Back the Key to My Heart, and new music from Casey Musgraves began that set. It was called Dry Spell from her new record, Middle of Nowhere. 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It is 5:30. You're tuned in to Roots and Rhythm. I'm Jesse. Good afternoon to you. Coming up, music from Whiskey Town. We've got Willie Nelson in there. A little bit later, Chris Christopherson. Right now, we're going to get into brand new music from River Shook. River Shook is the former front person for Sarah Shook and the Disarmers, and they have a new record out, self-titled record out, and we're going to do one from that right now. A great song from River Shook called Lost Without Your Love on 91.3 WYEP.

WYEP, that is JJ Cale on Roots and Rhythm. After Midnight from 1971 from the record Naturally. Before that, we heard Willie Nelson with Stay All Night, Stay a Little Longer from the Shotgun Willie record. Whiskey Town in there with Excuse Me While I Break My Own Heart Tonight. And new music from River Shook started that set. It was called Lost Without Your Love. It is 20 minutes until 6 p.m. This is Roots and Rhythm. Good afternoon to you. Chris Christopherson on the way right now. New music from Margot Price. This is a song called Deportee Plane Wreck at Los Gatos on Roots and Rhythm on 91.3 WYEP.

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I heard a tricky night, give it down. 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

91.3 WYEP. That's music from Sippy Wallace. It's called I'm a Mighty Tight Woman, recorded back in 1929. Chris Christopherson before that with The Silver Tongue Devil and I. Great song from him. And Margot Price began that set, a new song from her called Deportee Plane Wreck at Los Gatos. We're coming up on 6 p.m. We're going to get right back into the music here with new music from The Nude Party. Their new record is called Look Who's Back. This is a fun song from it called Juarez on 91.3 WYEP.

91.3 WYEP, music from Jenny Don't and the Spurs on Roots and Rhythm. That is California Cowboy. Before that, we heard from Eddie Cochran doing Summertime Blues to begin the 6 p.m. hour of Roots and Rhythm. Your Pittsburgh weather forecast for tonight, mostly clear skies with lows around 58. For Monday, sunny with highs near 84. Monday night, increasing clouds, lows around 66. Tuesday, rain and thunderstorms expected, highs near 85. Currently partly cloudy and temperatures are at 79 here in the south side. It is 5 minutes after 6 p.m. You're tuned into Roots and Rhythm. Jesse here with you. During the 6 p.m. hour of Roots and Rhythm, we're going to listen to music from Wanda Jackson. We've got Canned Heat in there. We've got new music from Songhoy Blues. We've got John Lee Hooker a little bit later. Right now, we're going to do something brand new from Handsome Jack. Their new record is called Barn Burners. We're going to do a great one from that called Let's Go Downtown on Roots and Rhythm on 91.3 WYEP.

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Keep your ears out for new songs like Street of Dreams by U2. Black Dog Rabbit Hole by Devin Gilfillian. And Lovesick by Wishy.

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91.3 WYEP, that is Big Brother and the Holding Company featuring Janis Joplin from the Cheap Thrills record Piece of My Heart, released August 12, 1968. Before that, we heard from Canned Heat with Shake It and Break It from their record Future Blues, released in 1970. Wanda Jackson did Shakin' All Over, and Handsome Jack began that set with Let's Go Downtown, brand new music from them. Our next free show in the WYEP Neighborhood Concert Series is coming up on Sunday, August 2nd at Heartwood Acres, in collaboration with the Allegheny County Summer Concert Series. 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It is 20 minutes after 6 p.m. This is Roots and Rhythm. Good evening to you. I'm Jesse, and I'll be with you until 8 o'clock. Coming up this hour, I've got music from John Lee Hooker. We've got Os Mutantes, Ike and Tina. Right now, we're going to do something new from Songhoy Blues from their record Heritage. This is a song called Dagabi on Roots and Rhythm on 91.3 WYEP. YEP.

along with Chet Vincent and the music industry, Mirabelle Skipworth, Casting Guffey of My Politic, and Lindsay Libro, plus bluegrass sets from Slag Mountain in between performances. Music starts at 2. 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

0: 91.3 WYEP. That is music from El Alamo. They were a Peruvian band, and that comes from their Soul LP released in 1971. That song is called Candy. Before that, Os Mutantes did Ando Mio Deslegado. Ali Farcatore before that did Soya, and Songhoy Blues began that set with a new song called Dagabi. It is 20 minutes until 7 p.m. Good evening to you. I'm Jesse. I am your host every Sunday from 5 until 8 p.m. I've got John Lee Hooker on the way right now. Music from John Cleary and the Absolute Monster Band from their Bywater Sessions album. This is called So Damn Good on 91.3 WYEP.
1: Yeah. Hey, cold fellas.

0: Here's the latest concert spotlight on WYEP. 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
3: I miss Rubik's Cubes with the crew at the movies, back when projects were still doing.

91.3 WYEP. That is music from Bonnie Raitt. That is her version of Robert Johnson's Walking Blues. It comes from her debut record released in 1971. Before that, we listened to John Lee Hooker from the record It Serves You Right to Suffer. We listened to Shake It Baby, that one released in 1966. And music from John Cleary began that set. It was called So Damn Good. This is Roots and Rhythm. I'm Jesse. Happy Sunday to you. We're going to do one right now from Ike and Tina Turner. This comes from their album, The Hunter. It's called Bold Soul Sister on Roots and Rhythm on 91.3 WYEP.

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91.3 WYEP with some fantastic new music from Natural Child. That is called Smokin' in the Kitchen from their new record Wooden. And to begin the 7 o'clock hour was Dr. John with Let the Good Times Roll. The Pittsburgh weather forecast for tonight, mostly clear skies with lows around 58. For Monday, sunny with highs near 84. Monday night, more clouds with lows around 60.

66. And for Tuesday, you can expect a shower or thunderstorm throughout the day. Highs near 85. Currently partly cloudy and temperatures are at 79 here in the South Side. Good evening to you. You are tuned in to Roots and Rhythm. I'm Jesse. I am your host every Sunday from 5 until 8 p.m. During the 7 o'clock hour, we have music to listen to from Bob Dylan, Guy Clark, the Mavericks, and so much more. Right now, we're going to get into some more new music. This is from the Desloans. Their new record is called Don't Let It Die, Volume 1. It is an album of covers and interpretations of some of their favorite songs. And we're going to do one right now. This one was written by an artist by the name of Leonie Evans. It's a song called Moving on Roots and Rhythm on 91.3 WYEP.

I'm WYEP Program Director Liz Felix. 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

91.3 WYEP. Music there from New Orleans-based artist Esther Rose. It's called New Bad. Before that, we listened to Sun Volt doing Live Free from their album Trace that was released in 1995. Bob Dylan in there with a personal favorite of mine, Tonight I'll Be Staying Here With You, from the Nashville Skyline record released in 1969. And the Desloans began that set with a new one called Moving. Now is the time for you to shape the sound of WYEP.

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My name's Jesse. This is Roots and Rhythm. I hope you're having a great Sunday evening. We've got music from Guy Clark on the way. A little bit later, one from the Mavericks. Right now, new music from Seattle-based artist Sarah Cajon. This is called Say Something on Roots and Rhythm on 91.3 WYEP.

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91.3 WYEP, that is new music from the Portland, Oregon-based band Cruise Control. It's called Falling Mountain. Their new record is called Time is an Angel. Before that, Buffalo Springfield with For What It's Worth from 1966. Guy Clark did Hank Williams Said It Best, and new music from Seattle-based artist Sarah Cahoon. It was called Say Something to begin that set. My name's Jesse. This is Roots and Rhythm. Happy Sunday to you. I hope you're enjoying the music today here on WYEP. Coming up at 8 o'clock, we've got the Bluegrass Jam Session, so stay tuned for that for all of your bluegrass needs. I've got music on the way from the Mavericks. Right now, something new from Hermanos Gutierrez, a cool song from them called Canto Andino on Roots and Rhythm on 91.3 WYEP.

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91.3 WYEP. That is new music from Coletta and the Super Yamba Band. It's called Happy Dancer. They are going to be playing here in Pittsburgh on Tuesday, July 21st at Club Cafe. Before that, the Mavericks did an excellent and very fun version of Motley Crue's Dr. Feelgood, and new music from Hermanos Gutierrez began that set. It was called Canto Andino. My name's Jesse, and this is Roots and Rhythm. I am just about ready to roll out of here. The Bluegrass Jam Session is up at 8 o'clock. It's always a fun time and some of the best bluegrass you're likely to hear anywhere, so stay tuned for that. I'll be back next week at 5 p.m. I'm going to leave you with one from the High Women. This is called Crowded Table on 91.3 WYEP.